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3: Shut up and sleep with me, come on, why don't you sleep with me? 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

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New York City is the place where they said, hey babe, take a walk on the wild.

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And the colored girls say, dude.

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1: Ladies and gentlemen, as you know, we have something special down here at Birdland this evening. A recording for Blue Note Records.

moving in and out of this life as cheaply as you can. I sit here in the darkness, gently, like an old woman. Thoughts not in click, like brittle bones. Doing too much, trying to question all of this, trying so hard to fade out in the blackness.

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this sweltering summer. 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

0: When I came down to Mexico, it was a really gorgeous day, so I decided that I'd go and have a swim in Dinkle Bay. But don't you think the moon was there would match the one in Africa? I hear the angels singing, where and why and who is Jessica?
1: I'm going to explain myself a little later. Would you mind just waiting here on that woodshelf and then undrank the poopy kind?
2: I'd also like to tell you how I met this really spaced-out girl. She came from Mars, I suppose, and now I know where

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1: Slime of seafood would be good if I could get my head around to have a look it in the mood to make it sound as if the Hound of Baskerville was howling it, and Sherlock Holmes at Baker Street would take his hat and go and quit to have some really well done meat.
0: In case you wonder what it was that we were talking about before.
2: The girl is Jessica, of course, she doesn't live now anymore.
1: I made her up to serve my rhyme, oh please forgive me Jessica, that I was using you like time when I was rhyming Africa. And Africa is not the last, we want Australia, and there and Asia, and Europe, fast America, so who's where?

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proposition is what I really want to get at tonight. And it sounds mystical, I think, in a country like ours, at a time when something awful is happening to a civilization. When it ceases to produce poets. And even more crucial, ceases to believe in the report that only poets can make. People, millions of people who you will never see, who don't know you, will never know you. People who may try to kill you in the morning, they live in terrible darkness. That if you have that funny, terrible thing that every artist can recognize but no artist can define, you are responsible to those people to lighten that darkness. It doesn't matter what happens. You are being used in the way a crab is useful, the way sand certainly has some function. It isn't personal. This force that you didn't ask for, that destiny which you must accept, is also your responsibility. And if you survive it, if you don't cheat, if you don't lie, it is not only your glory, your achievement, it is almost our only because hope. Only an artist can tell. And only artists have since told. We have heard of man, what it is like for anyone who gets to this planet to survive it. What it's like to die or to have somebody die, what it's like to fear to death. Fear. To love, to be glad. Hymns don't do this. Churches really cannot do it. The trouble is that all of the artists can do it. The price he has to pay himself, and that you, the audience, must also pay, a willingness to give up everything. To realize that although you spend 27 years acquiring this house, this furniture, this position, although you spend 40 years raising this child, these children, nothing, none of it belongs to you. You can only have by letting go. You can only take if you are prepared to give. And giving is not an investment. It is not a day at the bargain counter. It is a total risk of everything. Of you. Of who you think you are. Of who you'd think you'd like to be. Where you think you'd like to go.